0: Texas loud and proud.
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10: 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Edgar.
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2: Est-il besoin de présenter la Texane Miranda Lambert, meilleure chanteuse au CMA et aux Grammy Awards en 2005, meilleure chanteuse à l'Académie de Country Music en 2007. Voici son tout dernier single, Tin Man, Miranda Lambert.

0: You know, baby, my love for you is so strong. And I know that I could move the mountains with you, girl. I could even pick the stars from the sky if you just promise to stand by me, baby.
1: Well, baby, I just want to tell you that I know that there's nothing in this whole wide world that we can't do together. And baby, my heart and my soul are all yours. All yours. If you just stand by me.

My sex waits for me like a mongrel waits downwind on a tightrope leash. My sex is a fragile acrobat. Sometimes I'm an overcane shot, sometimes I'm an automat. My sex is often solo. Sometimes it short circuits, then sometimes it's a golden glow. 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

My sex is savage, tender. 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My sex has a wanting wardrobe I still explore. Of all the bodies I knew and those I want to know, my sex is a spark of electro flesh, leased from the tick of time and geared for synchro mesh. My sex is an image lost in faded films, a neon outline on a high rise over

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1: 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Put your hands...